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1: We are ready.
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13: Siapa bakal muncul juara dunia? 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
8: We are ready.
9: We are ready.
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11: We are ready.
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13: Siapa bakal muncul juara dunia? 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

0: Nantikan rancangan Bicara Jiwa, Fahami Diri, Reset Minda. 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